take you, they gon' have to kill me. I'm talking they gon' have the Army, Marine, Navy SEAL me. Yeah, the world knows Pit, but babe, you know the real me. I play any hand that they deal me. So tell the dealer.

0: You're now listening.
1: Come on.
0: You're now listening to Radio Hayat 100.8 FM.

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